wind. When the crowd say bow, selector. Rewind. 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Rewind. When the crowd say bow, selector. Rewind. When the crowd say bow, bow, bow. Rewind. When the crowd say bow, selector. Rewind. When the crowd say bow, selector. Rewind. When the crowd say bow, selector. Rewind.

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0: Merci gek, make some noise for PJSO, Uri de Fort en mijn hele team. Maar most of all, make some noise for de warmste week en jullie zelf. 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
1: Studio Brussel.

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2: Help. Strangers bearing down on me. 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No one else can cry for me. 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